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8: 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Mike Hosking, Jack Tame, Heather Duplessis-Allen, Francesca Rutkin. 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
9: It's 2 o'clock. I'm Raylene Ramsey. Environmental projects around the country could benefit from a change to investor visa rules. Wealthy migrants applying for the Active Investor Plus visa can put up to 20% of their required investment into charities, conservation projects or philanthropic funds from next week. NZ Nature Fund CEO Nikki Sygrove says she hopes more money goes into the Maukahuka Auckland Island project to create a predator-free sanctuary.
10: It's a $78 million project, so certainly something like international donations would be really significant and could really make a big difference.
9: Meanwhile, stricter language rules for migrants could pressure the business sector short-term. Minimum English language requirements under the Accredited Employer Work Visa will extend to Skill Level 3 roles from June. That includes trades, technicians,

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5: And just before we get to Chris, a text says, by crikey, Albie is bringing back memories. The night man who

0: empty the poo can, the man selling fish, the man sharpening scissors and knives. We had a veggie van as well, and a mobile chest x-ray truck. Text there from Chrissy. A mobile x-ray truck. How about that? Chris. Hello, good morning.
1: Yeah, hi, James. How you doing?
0: All right.
1: Good man.
0: Yes.
1: With regards to this false allegation of rape, I reckon I've got the answer, and I think it should be made law. Some woman wants to go into the police and complain about being raped. Okay, ma'am, here we go. We're going to do a swab, and we can see whether you can back up your allegation by that, and it's put that into law.
0: Yeah, I think there is some sort of examination involved. I don't know exactly what they do. And it also should be explained to a possible complainant that if this complaint turns out to be bogus, the heavy penalties can apply. Now, just to let them know that if you carry on this path, it could be you who's in trouble and in the dock, you know. Just
1: yeah, exactly. There's got to be consequences for bullshit like that.
0: Yeah, because it's been happening maybe once every 18 months or 2 years or something. We hear a case like this where a complaint's been laid, later found out to be bogus, untrue. Sometimes some people have spent time in custody, even on remand, or they've been convicted. And, you know, and once they've been convicted, it takes a hell of a lot to overturn that.
1: Definitely, it does. And as you say, you know, it can ruin somebody's life.
0: Yep.
1: Mm. Now, I'd like to have you as a platform tonight just briefly to talk about my dog, if that's okay with you.
0: Absolutely. How is Goth?
1: She's been to the vet today, and it's just a matter of time for her, unfortunately. Her whole back end's gone on her, basically. So she's now on painkillers. One thing that I didn't pick up, and I was very upset about at the time. I'm ringing and talking about this now because I'm feeling pretty stoic at the moment. So I'd rather talk about it now than try and talk about it in the future.
0: Mm-hmm.
1: And I want to talk about it because I want to thank a lot of people with regards to this, that she's got a abscess tooth, and I didn't know that. I just didn't know it. It was at the back. But she's also got antibiotics. So very hard to get medicine down, but I just forced the antibiotic. I didn't care what she thought of me. I pried her jaws open, and it's liquid form, and I just forced it down there. So she's just going to have to take it. So whether we've got 4, 8, or 12 weeks left, I don't know. It may even be longer than that. It may be a lot shorter than that, but she'll let me know, and she's already letting me know. Come to this, it's happened very, very quickly, just over the past 2 weeks, that things have come to as they are. But the family out there on ZB, I want to thank a lot over the years that have commented on it and listened to me and put up with me talking about my dog all the time. Thank you for that. There's a few people, a man called Matt that lives down in Palmerston Way or down in, I can't remember, down in Manawatu.
0: Our Matt, the driver, yes.
1: Yeah, he's been very, very kind to me, an incredibly kind man. Craig, he's also that I have personal contact with now, has also been very kind. But lastly, I want to say, Emily, I want to put Emily in the mix. Kristen and Invercargill have been very kind. But I just want to say that I'm ever so grateful, and I hope you are comfortable enough with this, that people like yourself and Roman and all the talkback hosts, but particularly you and Roman, have been very, very kind to me and very, very good about Goth. And I've always commented on it, always let me talk, always asked me about it. And I'm ever so grateful for that. And I just want the people in New Zealand and around the rest of the world to know just how I think about you guys. And I think you're just absolutely great. So thank you for letting me say that.
0: Oh, it's a pleasure, Chris. You know, it's anybody who's had a dog, you know, going through this is just one of the hardest things. Because, you know, I'll use it all cliche, they are part of the family. They're not a pet especially, they are part of the family.
1: Yeah.
0: And we love them dearly.
1: Yes, we do. Yeah, I think it's quite strange in the last 24 hours or so, I'm kind of thinking the same way as you, James, that maybe I might not get another one because this one's hitting me particularly hard.
0: Yeah, and I'm sure it doesn't get any easier. Ooh. Are you still with me, Chris? I think I might have cut you off there. Okay, good.
1: No, I'm still with you.
0: Excellent.
1: Yeah. So all my dogs have been great, but this one's just been that little bit better, you know? Such a kind, loving animal, never attacked anything, never done anything wrong, always greeted everything and everyone. Just a very kind. I believe she's probably sat on the right hand side of God before she came to me. That's how I think about her.
0: Having the pleasure of meeting her last year was a real joy. Beautiful big shepherd, gorgeous, and just what a lovely nature.
1: Yeah.
0: Because like I told you the other day, that I sort of introduced myself to you. You were easy to spot with the dreads. And I said, "Oh, hi, I'm Jim," and then I turned around to Goth and said, "Oh, hi, Goth, hi, Goth." And the look on her face, how does he know my name? Sort of.
1: She was so surprised, wasn't she?
0: What the hell? He's just walked in and he knows my name. What is he?
1: And people out there in the audience, I want you to know that Goth went up and gave James a big kiss on the nose. Thank you very much, James.
0: All right, mate. Keep in contact, Chris, okay?
1: I will do, James.
0: All right, bud. Yeah, tough times. Kia kaha, as they say.
1: Thank you, mate.
0: All right. Cheers, Chris. 0800 80 1080. It's part of the, Chris is part of the Talkback, you know, ZB Overnight Talkback family. His German Shepherd, Goth. I think when she's, I should know this, 13, you know, she's, as they say, had a good innings, but it's not looking especially good. So, yeah, it's a very difficult time. News Talk ZB, 9:29.
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0: A long text here from Jane. I won't read it all, but she does say in closing, making a false complaint is a dreadful thing to do, just awful. Yes, Jane, it certainly is. Thank you for the text. Sandra, hello.
8: Good morning, Jim. My thoughts go out to Chris and his dog, Goth. That's sad news, very sad news.
0: Yes, it is.
8: Now, this false allegation business, definitely a heavy penalty. It would just wreck someone's life if they were to be successful in their allegations, and I think it's evil and vindictive.
0: Yes.
8: And there's nothing less than those two words for a... probably 99% of the cases would be women.

0: He was recommended for the Victoria Cross, but some obscure war clerk crossed it out. And we believe because it was he was Maori.
1: Could have been, and also, possibly because quite a few New Zealanders had already been given the Victoria Cross, and this little guy in London, so we'll actually know there have been enough New Zealanders who've got this, you know, so there could be that and a bit of racism as well.
0: It is a true story of a Kiwi war hero and the 28th Maori Battalion.
1: Yeah, a story nobody knew until this movie was made.
0: No. But St. Faith's Church in Rotorua have housed all this history. And I was just going to say, as Hitler once said, give me the Maori Battalion and I'll win the war.
1: Really? Hitler has been down. Wow, okay.
0: So this is a story and a film that I recommend that everyone should see. If you've got it's not a long, long film. And if you've got a bit of spare time, I urge you to go and see it. You'll take away memory of true New Zealand valour. And
1: it's good to know it's not a long, long, long movie. So we're talking, 90 minutes or something?
0: Yeah, probably. I didn't time it, but about 90 minutes.
1: Okay, so that's a perfect length for a movie.
0: Yeah. Now, this Te Awamutu movie theatre, we didn't go into the main theatre, which is meant to be more elaborate. We went upstairs to the smaller theatre, and as you go upstairs, there's all memorabilia and framed prints of movies. And the first one I spotted was Dr. No.
1: Ah, the old James Bond, the first James Bond movie.
0: Yes, and a poster for it.
1: Oh, cool.
0: So it was amazing, absolutely amazing. All these framed posters and just the memorabilia. It's a wonderful experience just to have a look at it here. Yeah, so I recommend trotting along there if you're in the vicinity.
1: Okay, so the movie theatre in Te Awamutu, and I'm sure there'd only be one of them.
0: Pardon?
1: The movie theatre in Te Awamutu, and I'm sure there'd only be one.
0: It's Regent.
1: The Regent, okay, it's got a name. Excellent.
0: Yes, Regent.
1: So if you're in that part of the world, head to the Regent Theatre in Te Awamutu. And, yes, I wish I was closer, but I'm not a great movie goer anymore, Sandra, but I should really try and get this one. Yeah.
0: Yeah, please do, Jim. And give me your opinion of it, or all of us, your opinion.
1: Okay. All right. A bit busy this week, but if it's still around next week, I'll have a wee look at it.
0: Okay.
1: All right. Cheers, Sandra.
0: Cheers.
1: Thanks for the movie review.
0: Okay.
1: Thank you. Oh, she's gone. Yeah, she didn't know whether to call it a movie review, and I thought, that's what you're doing. A couple of texts here. I had my border collie for 19 years. I'll never have another dog. The pain when I had to put him down, I don't want to go through that again. Yeah, same. I'm with you 100%. Me neither. Hi, Jim. A message to Chris. I know how special German Shepherds are. I lost mine too. Sending my sympathy and hugs to you, Chris. That's a text there from Mary. And on the false complaints thing, Jim, what about the women who have been raped and he's been found not guilty? Do you know how hard it is for a woman who's been raped to go to the police? No, I haven't. I can only but imagine, as they say. And one last one here. In schools, there is some inequality. For example, a female teacher having a relationship, especially with a female student, is largely ignored, but males having inappropriate relationships are treated, as they should, harshly, and some girls do lie, unfortunately, about abuse. And this is not good for real cases of abuse, says a texter. Thank you for that. News Talk ZB 17 to 1.
2: For a limited time, ventilate four or more rooms in your

0: 5 months or 5 weeks or 5 days. Take it out the very day you get the protection order against you. That way you do protect yourself to some degree. The other party is not permitted on the property at all. And that can be issued straight from the watch house at the station.
1: Mm. So have you been tangled up in this?
0: Sorry?
1: Have you been tangled up in this personally?
0: I was some years ago. Thank goodness it's all over, and the children, or the child now, is an adult and a real hard worker. Great, great chap. Great guy.
1: Oh, good.
0: It's a very insidious bit of legislation that really needs to be just sliced right out and rearranged, because the person that issues a protection order against another is really about as sleazy as the legislation, to be quite honest. I know there are cases where it's necessary.
1: Oh yeah, there will be some legitimate cases, no doubt.
0: Most frequently, it's not.
1: I don't know about most, but it would be open for abuse. We'll give you that.
0: Absolutely. I agree. Hey, thanks for the time.
1: Oh, cheers there, Bruce. No problem.
0: Okay, cheers.
1: All right.
0: Cheers.
1: Thank you. Yeah, like I said, when I was thinking about this last night, I knew there would be family law cases brought up when it comes to false complaints. It's been in that jurisdiction for years and years and years. News Talk CB 0800 80 1080. We might as well jump to Brett now a little bit early. But hi, Brett.
2: Hello. How are you?
1: Kind of sing songy there. Good. Thank you.
2: Yeah. Hey, I want to change the subject a little bit.
1: Yeah.
2: I want to talk about the Prime Minister.
1: Yep.
2: He's not given the fire department funding. He's not given more police funding, and he's not given.
1: Are you talking funding? That's
2: For the ambulance, police, and fire.
1: Yeah, okay. Now, it was just a word you used, but it's funding.
2: Oh, okay, funding,
1: okay. Funding.
2: Never mind. We just had a house on fire in Christchurch, and the fire department turned up, and they could not get near it. And because they go on strikes every now and again, because they strike for funding, right?
1: Mm.
2: Or whatever. Now,
1: new gear, new kit, new trucks as well.
2: Yeah, they need new trucks, they need new gear, they need new uniform. Now, this Chris Luxon has not given beer to them when there's heaps of houses going on fire. And people burgling the stuff. Now, the fuel prices, he could cut some of them back down and put alcohol up. He could put drugs up. He could put everything else up, but he's not giving them poor people. What if these poor people in Christchurch lost her mum and her five-year-old baby because they couldn't get the funding to keep the trucks mobile?
1: Yeah, there have been a lot of truck breakdowns, fire truck breakdowns, that's for sure. Because some of these fire trucks, they're like, I've heard 25, 30, 35 years old.
2: Yeah, and now I own a lawnmower business, so I go around mowing lawns and I tidy up people's properties for them.
1: Yep.
2: So I need funding for fuel. What if my weed eater breaks down? And I met Mr. Luxon one day in Christchurch and said, mate, I don't think you will be back in the government.
1: And what did Mr. Luxon have to say to that?
2: He goes, oh, I will. I said, mate, you're just ripping the taxpayers off. And he goes, oh, well, the stadium, for a start-up, this bill support $1 million stadium. It looks good. I haven't been there, but I want to go there and have a look. I want to go to the rugby games. And, yeah, I think he could give the emergency services more funding to upgrade the trucks?
1: Well, it's budget day on Thursday, Brett. They may well be considering something, but bearing in mind there's a bit of a squeeze on. You know, they want more hospital beds, they want this, they want that, so there's...
2: And that's another thing. The hospitals are so packed because people go up there for a wee cut in the grades. The hospital staff have got more things to do instead of looking after it. You can get a Band-Aid at home and just put it on. You know, the best thing, insulation tape. Cut yourself, put a bit of that around, and you won't even know it.
1: Well, insulation?
2: There's something in the insulation tape. You don't have to put it on tight, but you can just put it on, and it heals it up straight away.
1: Yeah, well, New Zealand houses, insulation would be good if that's what you're talking about. I think it is.
2: It's insulation tape. The electrical tape, I put a bit of that on a couple of the day and it sealed up a bit as well.
1: Oh, I see what you're saying. So you put insulation tape on a wound?
2: Yeah, only on a cut to keep it clean until you can get a plaster on it. But he's not giving the hospital staff more funding either. That's what annoys me, eh?
1: Yeah, well, we'll see what happens in Thursday's budget, but there's a lot of ministers there with their hands out.
2: Yeah. I'm the first-time caller too, by the way.
1: Oh, are you? Oh.
2: Yeah.
1: Good on you. Must have been nerve-wracking. So, you're okay?
2: Yeah, I'm okay, but it's all good.
1: Okay. All right, Brett, you take it easy, mate.
2: I'll tell you how you keep your energy up. Drink Monster and you'll have heaps of energy.
1: Drink Monster?
2: Yep.
1: Yeah, I don't know. No, I'm quite happy with a cup of tea. I don't want to get in one of those energy drinks, thank you. But
2: okay, mate.
1: All right.
2: Nice to talk to you. Bye-bye.
1: Yeah, you too, Brett. Cheers. England, the UK, is going through a bit of a heat wave at the moment. The hottest day in May, so the May heat record in the UK has been broken. And there's a text there that says, I was in the UK July 2022 when the hottest temperature ever recorded at that time was 40.4 degrees Celsius, unbelievably hot. Yes, I've been to the UK when it's been hotter than, at the moment, they're looking at 33 at Heathrow as being a sort of a record for May, but I've been in the UK, sure, it's been hotter than that. News Talk ZB, it's 28-3.
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7: 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Unlike the Blues, the Waz and Auckland FC regularly fill stadiums. It's not come out of nowhere, of course.
5: Every view from every angle. 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
1: I wondered about this. A texter straight away says, do not put insulation tape on cuts. Never. Well, I don't have any. I've got a little box of Band-Aids in the car and a little box of sticking plaster type thing, Band-Aids, at home. I have no insulation tape for a car.

0: another beautiful person. So there is a silver lining to my story, but, you know, the hell I went through and the hell my children went through, because, well, a lot of these clever people who you've been talking to tonight have alerted to about the setup and the flippancy of just making it be where they want it to be. So there's just no educational fortitude when it comes to looking at who possibly could be innocent, who could be guilty.
1: Mm.
0: And like I said, I got...
1: Well, you sound reasonably level-headed after all that's happened, John. Good on you. I think I'd be a little bit messed up myself, but especially the death of the boy and nobody's been held account or held to account.
0: Don't worry. I always had 3 years of... You know, the first 6 months I cried every day in my house by myself, didn't shower, eat properly, and stayed inside for 6 months. The next 2.5 years I walked around in a daze. So it wasn't easy.
1: No, I'm sure.
0: But you know what? I couldn't grieve until I got the children safe. And that was just another, you know, systemized smack in the face for me by the police. Thank you very much for your time.
1: All right, mate. No, cheers, John. Thanks for the call, mate. Sad story. But thank you for sharing it. A quick text here. Tell Brett he's way behind the times. Was over a dozen new fire trucks came into New Zealand before Christmas, then had to get fitted out. Fens are in charge of the fire department. Plenty of funding going into hospitals will never be enough. More money going into the ambulance services in Auckland. Well, actually, yeah, two hubs in Auckland, but, you know, general. Okay, only so much money to go around, says the texter. Thank you for that. 20 to 3.

0: 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Sleep Drops Auckland.
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We've got a text here from Sophie. Sophie, if you're still listening, she wants to know the name of the song that I played just before the news going up to the commercials. She wants to know the name of the song and who sung it. Thanks, Sophie. I don't know, actually, but quite often, if you're still listening, quite often people will know the name of that track going up to the commercials. Otherwise, if we don't get a call on that or a text on that, if you want to text me your email address and at some point later in the day or tomorrow, at some point I'll go back, have a listen and let you know. But I need an email address. I can't reply from here to that text. I can in the control room, but that's way over there. So, and I don't know the name of that track. But if somebody does, you know, let me know and I'll relay it over the air. Or Sophie, give me your email address and I will find out the name of that track and I will send it to you. Okay? There you go. Now, I know this really isn't any of our business, but that shouldn't stop us from having an opinion and expressing it. This was on the news yesterday. Australia again considering a shark cull, a response to what they see as an increasing number of shark attacks. This call for a shark cull happens every now and again, you know, like every two, three years. So just in the last week or so, fatal shark attacks in the waters off Western Australia and Queensland. In Sydney, just last summer, three shark attacks in 3 days. And for some, the answer is a shark cull. My first question, how would they do that? How would you do a shark cull? What do? Trap them? Shoot them? How can Australia reduce the number of sharks around their coastline? Why would they want to do that? And would it work? Now, the experts think a shark cull is not the answer. A shark cull would not work. They're saying talk of culling shark numbers is a knee-jerk reaction to an issue that Australians have lived with for generations. And I remember a shark attack, a fatal shark attack on a young surfer in WA. This was going back a couple of years. Locals wanted to track that shark down and kill it. And when they heard this, to very upset parents, they went on TV in Aussie, begging for this not to happen. A, they wondered, how would the people know which shark killed their boy? And B, he wouldn't have wanted any shark to die anyway. The parent said he knew the risks he was taking. He was in their territory. He was surfing in their home. And they said he wouldn't want any shark hurt or killed because of him. Brave parents. And that shark attack, that shark hunt, it's stopped in its tracks. Now, from here, does anybody favour the idea, the very idea of a shark cull? I'm sure your average Aussie wouldn't. Now, you go swimming in the ocean, you go surfing, and there's always that risk. You are in their territory. If the Australian authorities are listening, and I doubt they are, I would be saying no to any shark cull. So how do we feel about this? Across the Tasman, our Aussie cousins are thinking again of culling back the number of sharks in their waters because there have been a few shark attacks of recent times, and they think a cull, reducing the number of sharks in their waters, would be one way of preventing shark attacks. And I've never understood how they would go about doing a shark cull. What do they trap them? Do they shoot? I don't know. Do they net them? I mean, how would you go about doing a shark cull? The experts, the maritime experts, have said it won't work anyway. So if you've got any thoughts on that, the efficacy of a so-called shark cull, is it even possible? Let me know, 0800 80 10 80. And Sophie has sent me her email. I'll keep listening. As you said, somebody might know. Thank you so much. Anybody got any idea of the track that I played going up to the commercial?

0: just before the news at 3. It's quite often people do. They remember and they'll let me know. Otherwise, Sophie, I will find out and I will email you the name and the artist of that track. Maybe not today, possibly tomorrow, but I'll be on to it. Dave, good morning.
1: Good morning. They had, when I was in New Caledonia, the French had a sign up that a shark came around and said, don't swim in the water, stay out of the water. And you could have done it years ago, but they don't have any problems there now. It used to be sharks getting around a bit there, but they don't have any problems there now.
0: And so what did they do to solve the did they solve the shark problem? Is that what you're saying?
1: Yeah, they solved it. They used to stay out of the water and, haven't any problems there. When I was there, that might have been 2023, I think it was.
0: Yeah, I remember when you went over to New Caledonia. You had a ball.
1: Yeah, I did. Oh, if you had a chance, go and look at L.A. Spencer Pratt, the standing for mayor. He's got AI, and it's so funny. He's standing for mayor. He's going to be a good chance of becoming the next mayor of Los Angeles. And the people are loving him, and even the got women voting for him, and gone in the blacks, and he's made making Karen Bass look so silly. He's going to clean up get rid of all the homeless and the drug addicts and everything, and the crime in LA. I just had a look, come across it. Yeah, man, the AI ad he's got there, but I just had to laugh because. So you're going to have a great sense of humour. But he's very popular. If he comes mayor of it, people just, he's getting out among the people of LA and it's so funny. Yeah.
0: Okay, and I'm just going to interrupt. Sophie, we have the name of that song. So many texts are coming in. It's the new song from 660. And the track was called, according to texters, Endlessly. Okay, so there you go. The track is Endlessly, and it's by 660. I knew somebody would know. I knew. Thank you. Sorry, Dave. Back to you, mate.
1: Yeah. So if you get a chance, have a look. Yeah, the Americana, for Los Angeles, AI has, they're pretty effective. From the Chicano amongst the black people, even love them, even the Spanish, he spoke to Spanish, and he'd come from, because he got his house burned down in L.A. years ago. And
0: one of the fires?
1: Yeah. And, if you get a chance, look at one of the ads. It's so funny, the way he's created the AI ads, becoming, there. And even CNN guy, he had him on. And he was laughing, you've got a great sense of humour and kind of clean up the streets because L.A. is very bad. You wouldn't even walk your dog in Los Angeles, at the moment, she's done nothing for the homeless, talking riddles and
0: I don't know if anybody can do anything about the homeless in L.A.
1: He can.
0: It's got even worse in San Francisco over the last sort of 10 years.
1: But go look at it. Look at his AI ad, Spencer Pratt. He's leading in the polls at the moment. And if you've got a sense of humor, you'd have to laugh. It's pretty popular. And it's Memorial Day in the States, too.
0: It is. Millions of Americans are in the air. For Memorial Day, travelling all over.
1: And the top U.S. admiral on Fox News was on as well. One of these to die. And a poor guy got invaded arrested them here in the States. AIs can be quite effective, but just have a look at it, Jim, if you have a chance sometime,
0: Yeah, we'll see how we go,
1: Yeah, it's been a bit cold the last couple of mornings, isn't it? as if to believe you're inside a nice warm studio, but at least it could be a nice day. A wet walk in the park and the Cracker Lakes, and ducks getting about. They come up to you, and there's ducks and the geese that come up to you to sit there, and I sit in the seat, go for a walk, every day. But
0: where are you getting ducks around Cracker? Where's that happening?
1: Cracker Lakes.
0: That's how much I know. All right, so there are lakes there.
1: I got a Fitbit, but I kept trying to walk. I keep back up, go walk every day. The first time we go in the morning, and then you sit on seat and you watch all the ducks. They just come up to you, and the lady there, Chinese lady, she got permission from the council to feed them proper duck food. They go out to them. They're quite tame. They'll just sit there and they quack away, and they see them in the I think there's goldfish in the lake there as well. But it's just amazing. You can sit there and people walk their dogs around there on the leaves and everything. And it's quite there.
0: Okay, and somebody's got permission to feed the ducks. Is that what you're saying?
1: Yeah. It's got permission. The Chinese ladies, feed them proper feed, as well,
0: Yeah, because the proper feed is good. You can't just go feeding them white bread and things, because that's not good for them.
1: As long as they
0: know that.
1: Yeah. We've got birds at the moment. We bought some bird seed for the wild birds at our place. We put them in the trees because the lemons are starting to come on at the moment. We've got lots of lime, so we gave some way to my son the other day, and my brother. Now, because of the winter coming on, you've got heaps of lime and lemons at the moment now. Yeah. I had my flu injections last week too, Jim. That got the pre-flu injection, so that's out of the way. So try and keep healthy. And good to go for a walk first time in the morning, and while this weather's good, make the most of all you can, isn't it?
0: I had my flu shot a couple of weeks ago.
1: It's good the other way. And even then, I make a lemon honey, and then I hear on their bike, go and buy some more of that on the honey shot down in the ground, just out of the Cracker. We went down to put, building lots of houses out. We went for a drive out to Pukekohe. Lots of housing going up out that way.
0: I've been meaning to go out and have a look all around Cracker, because I haven't been there for decades and it's completely changed. Yeah. I know that there's a little village and things, as you've described it, and a hotel.
1: And don't forget to have a coffee there.
0: That's right.
1: Make good coffee.
0: Yes.
1: Good coffee. There's always heaps of people there, Jim. I'll tell you what, the bakery, heaps of people. Even, he does all right to go in the morning to buy a small pizza and the donuts, and then heaps of people. But the cop that does all right, it's like a gold mine in the morning.
0: I've got to get out there and have a drive around and have a look. That'll be.
1: Yeah, have a look.
0: It's on my list.
1: It's a good place to buy a house too, as well. This way,
0: You're very happy, I know, with your Cracker. All right, mate. You have a good one. Enjoy your Tuesday. Okay, a couple of texts here. This is on the calls for the. Well, not every Australian wants a shark cull, but every time there have been a bit of a few attacks, then that call always comes up. But not from surfies and not from people who actually enjoy the ocean around Australia, as far as I can see. They're not in favour of a shark cull at all. I'm still wondering how on earth they would go about doing it. A text says, a shark cull, that's like cyclists wanting to ban cars. You're in their environment, so watch out. Regards, Simon. Yeah, good point. And that's what the family of that young WA surfer a few years ago, when he was attacked and killed by a shark. And there was an uproar, and some people wanted to go out, track that shark down and kill it. And if it wasn't for that young man's parents who just put the cod wash on the lot of it, see, this is not going to happen, and it didn't. You know, they went on TV.

0: in this final hour, when the lives and well-being of your fellow country folk hang in the balance, is it you here that rise to answer NZ Blood's call?
1: Do they have parking?
0: There is some.
2: Are there biscuits?
0: Of course.
3: Can I do it during work hours?
0: Don't know. Talk to your manager. Probably.
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0: iconic verse, Ulysses, to strive, to seek, to find, and not to yield. To strive, as 12 teams did across a 26-game regular season, until six jockey for position into a fiercely fought final series, and only two navigated their way to the big dance. To seek, to search for ways to unlock a seemingly watertight defence, to search for ways to contain an attacking opposition with an arsenal of weaponry, and to get the tactical battle right in such a tight contest. To find those openings that come along oh so rarely on nights such as this. To find a teammate with a precision pass in that split second of decision making, and to have the cool-headed composure to find the back of the net when that opportunity presents itself. And not to yield, the most important of all. Never give up, never back down, empty your tank, and do not relent until your night is done. Tennyson put it perfectly. That which we are one equal temper of heroic hearts, made weak by time and fate, but strong in will, to strive, to seek, to find, and not to yield.
1: Just an amazing piece of work from Jason Pine. If you haven't seen it, it's just before the game started, and he was given about a minute and a half to fill, and so he's grabbed this Tennyson Ulysses, he spun it around a little bit to make it more footballish, and he's walking around the ground on the field with no notes. He did all that off the top of his head, no notes. And they had the camera that's on the wires that swing over the field, getting images from above. And he did the whole thing to camera while walking around the pitch, quoting his version of Tennyson. It is quite incredible. If you Google it, it's Piney at his best. Some of the comments, how is someone so beep talented? Bloody marvellous, Piney. Everyone seemed to like it. Bravo, another one. So, yeah, if you've got a chance to see it in its full glory with Jason in his white suit, jump on Google. It's there. That's how I found it. The announcement yesterday, Dame Jules Top, one half of the legendary New Zealand folk duo, the Top Twins, has died at the age of 68. The Top Twins management company confirmed that Dame Jules died peacefully at her home on Saturday with her twin sister Linda, brother Bruce, close friends and pets by her side. Jules died of breast cancer after living with the disease for 22 years. Her twin, Dame Linda Top, said in a family statement, "It is with deep sorrow and unimaginable grief, we announce the passing of my beloved twin sister, Jules. She lived bravely with breast cancer for 22 years. Now she's finally free to ride on Pegasus, her winged horse, and round up sheep again with our dad, Peter, and all her precious dogs." Brother Bruce Top added, "Jules shared with me all the joy and love and special times that a brother needs. I will hold her in my heart forever." As one half of New Zealand's celebrated double act, the Top Twins, Jules and her sister Linda, entertained audience at home and overseas for more than 40 years. They created comedy characters that captured Kiwi culture and wrote songs that helped define a generation of social change. Now, I'm not 100% familiar. In fact, I'm not familiar with this track at all. But this is the Top Twins, and the track is Come On, Dolly Parton.

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7: 14 to 8. I agree wholeheartedly with you, Mike. Yes, our boy Liam totally ignored. Mike, have a look at the F1 TV. Great show with Lawrence Beretta chatting with Liam. Yeah, the F1 TV is separate. A lot of the stuff, I mean, if you can hunt, and this is why mainstream TV just doesn't get the audience that it used to do, because if you want specialist coverage, you can find it, and it comes up in all sorts of places. I watch a lot of it on YouTube. Mike, F1 on F1 TV, paid subscription. They did highlight him a little bit at the end of his battle with Gasly. I mean, if you really want to get stuck in the weeds, you can buy the cameras and the whole thing. You can be on board with Liam the entire race. You talk with Liam Lawson getting a raw deal on F1, no coverage. How about Marcus Armstrong and IndyCar? Yeah, that's a very good point. He was leading there for a split second. He was leading till he got swamped yesterday. Mike, read Liam. It's just about his market being smaller, less ad clicks, less airtime. I don't even know that it's about that. The FIA, who put the pictures out, Sky Sport International just run with them. The FIA,

0: know that politicians try to obfuscate. We know that they try and answer questions that they want to answer from the media and public, not the questions that they'd been asked. Did you know that they train for it?
1: Train. 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
9: Mike, netball's become boring. Six teams playing each other over and over again. Mike, CEO, netball sounds switched on. Now we need to see it backed up with action and turning New Zealand netball around. I'd agree with that. Nice to hear her turn up and do some morning media. To be fair, I hope you didn't miss that at the very beginning. It was not her fault. She's keen. There are other people who... Handlers. People in the background. Who needs them? Mike, sport is like politics. There is no money in sport. Well, that's not true. I mean, there are certain sports around the world, and I cite them on a regular basis, where there is not only money, there is money for Africa. It's raining money. It's just in some sports there isn't that much money. This unfortunately attracts substandard capability and entitlement. This then results in ignorance and poor management. There's a little bit in that. Mike, I'm dating a guy, and it was going really well. He took me to a fancy work dinner, not to show off, but I did a great job at mingling and chatting to his colleagues. When we got home that night, he said, "Gosh, you were great tonight. You're so versatile. I can take you anywhere." My instant thought was, versatile? What a weird compliment. What am I, a garage? That moment for me was when I knew it wasn't going to work. Don't blame you. I think he was trying to say the right thing. I think it was genuinely complimentary, you know, calling you versatile. Being called versatile is not necessarily a bad thing, and possibly not worth ending the entire relationship over, but each to their own. It is so hot in Britain. How hot is it, Mike? It's extra hot. We'll go to Rod, who's melting shortly.
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